0: of man.
1: Start again. Wait a minute now. Okay, take two.

There were four of us, me, your big feet, and you. 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I'm that down, you just too much feet. Oh, your feet.

0: Okay, that was the Bigfoot Stomp from Asleep at the Wheel. And before that, Your Feet's Too Big, sung by just one of my all-time favorite voices out there, Leon Redbone. And before that, Big-Footed Woman from Humphrey and Hartman. So we're putting our best Bigfoot forward tonight. I'm Peter Ferrara. I don't have particularly big feet, but I used to date some models once upon a time in a previous lifetime. And one of the most common complaints you hear from models, they all think their feet are too big. I don't know. Yeah, if you really want an experience, watch one shave sometime. That's terrifying. But in any event, being Peter Ferrara right here at WHAY and all those trains with big-footed engineers are rolling by. But they tell me you can't hear that at home, so that's okay. I'm right here at WHAY, 98.3 on your FM dial and online where we usually hang our clothes at hey98.com. And again, let me plug the library. I had a yoga session again today led by Rhonda Kanjerski. She doesn't have particularly big feet, but the bottom line is I'm the only guy there, a room full of ladies and, well, me. And last week, we had a guy there, another guy named Michael, but evidently, I don't know what scared him off, but he wasn't back this week. Please use your library, McCrary. Yoga is free. They've got a whole bunch of free things. They've got beautiful books, millions of children's books there, full of wonderful words, most of them clean, and illustrations also clean. And so their library number is 376-8738. And call Grady Wilson or Rhonda, the aforementioned Kanjerski, or Holly or Becky or Debbie or, you know, Annette or Darlene or Cubby or all of the Mouseketeers, I mean librarians over there. And use your library. The number is 376-8738. And you got a great one, McCrary, so please use it. Now, tonight, having gotten our big foot out of our mouth at the beginning of the show, I'm going to be playing a bunch of things. I had a very nice reaction from playing Panama Limited, wonderful tune by Tom Rush. And a couple of people said they really like train songs. And if there's one thing that folk music and blues and rock and roll have celebrated copiously over the years, it is or are trains. And so tonight I'm going to have a whole section here on just trains and train songs, music relating to trains. And to get us started, here's a guy by the name of Larry Penn. This is a fairly long piece. He does a lot of talking before he gets to actually singing, but his stuff is interesting. If you've ever gone to the post office and had them spread out some stamps in front of you and looked at them and wondered what the heck is going on here, well, they're commemorative stamps, a lot of them, and they commemorate different things. And this guy, Larry Penn, he goes to the post office and they lay out a bunch of commemorative stamps. And one set of them relates to trains. And this will get us off on the right foot. I want to give you a heads up that he uses a description of an end of train device, which has replaced the caboose, I'm afraid, as Fred. And it's F and then rear end device. How the F is an F-bomb. So he doesn't say it, and I wouldn't play it if he did. But here is Larry Penn to get us off on a good set revolving around a great mode of transportation, the train. And this is called End of Train Device.
1: I went into the post office. I wanted to buy stamps. Went into the post office and I asked the postal clerk if he would give me $10 worth of commems. When I buy stamps, I like to buy commemorative stamps because they make a statement to the people that you're sending that letter to. Tells these people that you're somebody who has a real class, you know. It's not like those little wimpy stamps that you buy in the books. Got the birds on there and insects and flowers and sometimes the American flag, you know. Those things are great. but they don't make the statement that a commemorative makes. And so I said to the postal clerk, I'd like to have $10 worth of commems, and he handed me a sheet of stamps that had the countenance of a black man on there, a man by the name of A. Philip Randolph. And I said to the postal clerk, you know, it's high time that they put a working person's picture on a postage stamp. He says to me, do you know who that is? And I said, sure, that's A. Philip Randolph. He was the president of the Sleeping Car Porters Union. And the postal clerk thanked me. And he said people had been asking him who that was, and now he'd be able to tell them. But a lot of things have changed about the railroads, you know. A. Philip Randolph is gone, and the Sleeping Car Porters Union is gone, and the porters are gone, and those heavyweight sleeping cars, you know, the kind that you and I know, they're gone too. And another thing that's disappearing from the railroad is the caboose. The railroad learned that they could get rid of three more people if they took the caboose off the end of the train. And as soon as they can figure out how to get rid of, to run the train without an engineer, they're going to do that too. But
2: won't be much of a train, will it?
1: Well, it won't have an engineer, that's for sure. Still be a train, I guess. What they have in place of the caboose is a computer that goes onto the last car. It clamps into the coupler there. It has a red light on it. It blinks on and off, and it monitors the air pressure. And it keeps the engineer informed of his air pressure through a readout up in the cab. I sang this song for an old-timer that worked for the Santa Fe, and he said to me, on a Santa Fe, we call those Freds. And, of course, I did not know what that was an acronym for. But it had something to do with rear-end device. So, at any rate, when Fred falls off and smashes on the ballast, the engineer and the conductor, they'll go running back there. Oh, Fred! Oh, Fred, get up, Fred! Fred, speak to us! But Fred does not get up, and he does not speak. He told me one day they're going over a bridge, and Fred rattled off, bounced over the side of the bridge down into the river below, and it's floating away, and the red light is still flashing on and off. And, swim, Fred, swim! Tells me that sometimes people shoot at Fred. And I believe that. It's not paying any union dues, you know. But I've been collecting Fred's stories. I've been singing this song for some time now, and the collection grows and grows. And I'll make this promise to you that if you can get me an end-of-train device story that I'm honest enough to admit that I've never heard before, I'll buy the pork chops. But this latest one was sent to me by Cuddy over there. And he says, freight train without a caboose. Doesn't that remind you of those gowns you get when you check into the hospital? Something's missing from the

I have an engineer friend that works for the Union Pacific. He wrote to me and he said, Larry, we'd like to sing that song of yours out here in Kansas City. Don't have any grandkids yet, so we can't sing that verse. And would you mind very much if we wrote a verse that we can sing out here in Kansas City? I said, be my guest.

Well, now you've learned something here. The next time you see a train go by, a couple of things to remember. One, if you live in McCrary County, our train service down here began, well, to haul lumber and coal out of the woods and out of coal mines. And Justice Stearns and the Stearns Company started it. And they called it, well, eventually, the K&T, the Kentucky and Tennessee Railway. And when you see a big train go by in Norfolk Southern, as goes by as soon as I start doing this show, and you look at the end of the train, you don't see a caboose. You see this little red stick hanging back there, flashing a red light off and on. And that would be your end of train device. And I got a call one day from the guy who was my best friend down here for quite a few years, made a lot of music with this man. His name was Ken Lyons. Some people had the nerve to call him Fat Boy. I never did. He looked at me one time and said, "What do you weigh?" I said, 137 pounds. And he said, "Well, I got a leg that weighs more than you, my friend," in that deep voice of his, which I miss a lot. But he said, "I just heard this tune. You got to learn it so we can play it and sing it together. It's by a guy named Josh Turner. And it's called Long Black Train. And it's got a religious motif to it because, well, you'll have to find out who's driving that long black train. And here it is."

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1: He wrote it, but Kenny Lyons sang it better. Now, here's a song that maybe some of you have sung in church. This is about another train. It's got a different driver. It's called Life's Railway to Heaven. It goes like this.

Hallelujah. Life's Railway to Heaven, that was from Cabin in the Hills. And before that, Josh Turner with Long Black Train. You know, I live right by the railroad tracks here in McCrary County, and I imagine some of my listeners here in McCrary do as well. I don't know how many trains the Norfolk and Southern run by our house every day, but it's a lot. And I always say a silent prayer when I see those cattle cars go by, because I know what's in store for those poor critters. On the other hand, nothing beats a real good steak either, but there you go. Anyhow, I've never seen a house built directly over the railroad tracks, and there's a good reason for that. Here's a gal by the name of Alma Cogan, and she's going to tell you about, well, her house, where the railroad tracks, right, ran under the middle of her house. And this is called In the Middle.

0: She's gone. All right, that was Al McCogan with In the Middle. And in New York City, where I'm from, we ride on trains that go underneath the city, and we call them subways. In other countries, England, places like that, they're known as the underground. But anyhow, you'll be riding on a subway going one direction, let's say north, and you'll pass a subway going the other direction, that would be south. And as the two trains pass each other, you can see the passengers in the other train. And I've thought about, what if you make eye contact with somebody and you like what you see or you don't like what you see? Or if you're Alfred Hitchcock, you witness a crime being committed. He made a wonderful movie about that. But anyway, here's Andy Breckman. And this is the guy who thought up the TV series Monk. It's a good thing he did, because he wasn't going to make it as a folk singer. But here's one of his songs, and it's pretty clever about what I just described. And it's called Passing Trains.
1: A man is riding on a train. He's heading south, it starts to rain. He sings a soft and sad refrain. He thinks he'll never love again. On the other track, a train is heading north and through the rain. A woman looks out her window pane. Her life has been a lonely game. The two trains pass, they're moving fast. Faces flicker past for half a beat. They're too

He does not know she's done the same. So they pass again. For half a beat, their two eyes meet. But something's changed, it's not the same. Now they can see they were not meant to be. Well, she knew someday it would have to end. She wonders if they'll still be friends.

0: Thank you. Thank you.
1: Wasn't that romantic? Ah, well. Here's one of my favorite singer-songwriters in the whole wide world. His name is Todd Snyder. I play him every chance I can get. And, well, he played in a lot of clubs, as I did, and he was often requested to play a Train song, and so he wrote one, and here it is.

There he goes, down the track. That's Todd Snyder. And play a train song from a CD called East Nashville Skyline. And before that, Passing Trains from Andy Breckman. And I'm going to play one now from Bob Dylan. And I was reminded of this because Todd Snyder plays a guitar. When he plays acoustic guitar, he plays electric as well. But when he plays acoustic guitar, he frequently has a harmonica in a rack, and he plays both of those at the same time. And that's how I kind of started out when I was a street performer in New York. And even down here in McCrary, I still play my guitar, and I still keep my Hohner harmonica in a rack and play them both together. And you can make a lot of choo-choo noises with a harmonica. And I'm not sure if Bob plays a harp out of a rack on this song, but it confused the heck out of my generation when it came out. And when I used to play in the street in New York City, this was one of the two or three songs I would always start up with because it got a lot of airplay back in the 60s. And the lyrics are really kind of hard to, they're hard to laugh. I mean, hard to understand. The word laugh stuck in my head because the name of the song is It Takes a Lot to Laugh, It Takes a Train to Cry. And I'm not sure exactly what that means, but you figure it out. Here's Bob Dylan off of the Highway 61 Revisited album. It Takes a Lot to Laugh, It Takes a Train to Cry.

0: Oh, man, that takes me back a ways. It takes a lot to laugh. It takes a train to cry, by Bob Dylan. And a lot of things happen on a train. And here's one of my favorite comedians, Flip Wilson. And this is a classic joke. I think Johnny Carson, and for you young people, he used to be the host of The Tonight Show for 30 years. I think he said this may have been the biggest laugh that any joke on The Tonight Show ever got. Here's Flip Wilson to tell you about, well, a train ride where he witnessed an interaction between passengers and an ugly baby.
1: In traveling, lots of unusual things happen in traveling. A few weeks ago, I'm riding a train between New York and Washington. When I boarded the train, the first thought is to find my seat, get settled, and relax. Once I'd gotten settled, I glanced across the aisle, and I noticed the woman occupying the seat there had her baby with her. Ugly baby. Bad-looking baby. Now, I want to make it clear that generally I'd be reluctant to express an opinion of someone's kid. But I know an ugly baby when I see one. And I had only glimpsed it. Quick look. And this fella enters the coach. He's half smashed. When he gets to the section where the woman is with the baby, he stops and he's staring. And the lady's watching him. She heard him when he said to himself, "Damn." And the lady said, "What are you looking at?" The guy said, "I'm looking at that ugly baby." So that's a bad-looking baby, lady. That's a hell of a kid you got there. So I bet you save a lot of money with that baby. You don't have to hire a babysitter. No one's going to bother that kid. The woman took this as an offense. She pulls the emergency cord. The train stops. It's a big scene. The conductor comes running in. "So what's going on in here? What's going on in here?" And the lady said, "This fella just insulted me. I don't have to spend my money or ride this railroad and be insulted." Conductor says, "Now calm down, lady." He said, "Madam," he said, "the railroad will go to any extent to avoid having differences between the passengers. He said, perhaps it would be more to your convenience if we were to rearrange your seating. And as a small compensation from the railroad, if you'll accompany me to the dining car, we'll give you a free meal. And maybe we'll find a banana for your monkey."

0: The City of New Orleans, a wonderful train, and a wonderful song written by Steve Goodman and sung by, well, Arlo Guthrie, pretty good singer himself. And I used to work in prisons during one of my many lifetimes. I was a parole officer, so the inmates didn't really bother me because I represented the ticket out. So they were kind of nice to me. Nobody ever pulled a knife. We had to turn in our gun and handcuffs, and we kept our badges. We wore those so they'd know who the heck we were. But they knew the difference between a parole officer's badge and, well, the correction guard's badge. And they knew who we were, and so they were nice to me. Here's another guy they were nice to. Here's Johnny Cash with the Folsom Prison Blues, because, well, it seems like a lot of penitentiaries are built right near railroad tracks.
1: Hello, I'm Johnny Cash.

Yeah, that's what I would call playing to a captive audience. That's Johnny Cash and Folsom Prison Blues. When he says suey, that's the sound that you make around a pig, and prison inmates have a habit of calling their police pigs, and I don't know. That was a long time ago. Anyway, speaking of time, we've reached just about the end of another one of these Just for Fun sessions. I hope you enjoyed a focus on trains, because if you ever get a chance to take a good long trip on a train, take it. You'll have a good time, and there's no experience quite like it. Ah, so many train songs I didn't get a chance to play. But anyway, I hope you enjoyed the ones that I did. And I want to go out with a song from the Paul Butterfield Blues Band. And I heard this one way, way back, as I often say when I had a full head of hair. This is just some great rockin' blues. And we're going to go out on this one. But want to thank you for listening, reminding you this show will be rebroadcast Saturday night at 8 o'clock. And don't forget my friend Dave Howe's show. That's Friday night at 9 o'clock and Sunday night at 10. That would be the Eclectic Circus. And I want to thank you for listening as always. Remember our motto here at Just for Fun? Life is short, and mean people suck, and they really do. Try to live, laugh, love, and be happy. Don't take yourself too seriously. Have a great life, everybody. I wish that for you, as I have had. And let's go out with the Paul Butterfield Blues Band and Mystery Train. Thanks for listening, everybody. I'll see you on the radio.

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3: 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Tonight, partly cloudy with a slight chance of showers and thunderstorms, with a low around 64. Tuesday brings mostly sunny skies and a high near 86, along with a chance of afternoon showers and thunderstorms. Later Tuesday night, there will be partly cloudy conditions with a low around 68. Currently, it's 73 and clear. I'm Will Walker with your weather flash.
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1: With your weather flash for Whitley City, I'm Will Walker on Hay98. 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Tonight, partly cloudy with a slight chance of showers and thunderstorms. A low around 64, with temperatures remaining comfortable throughout the night. Tuesday brings mostly sunny skies with a high near 86, along with a chance of showers and thunderstorms developing in the afternoon. Currently, it's 72 and clear. I'm Will Walker with your weather flash.
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4: A one, two, you know what to do.

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And fire flew from his fingertips as he rosined up his bow. And he pulled the bow across the strings and it made an evil hiss. And then a band of demons joined in and it

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1: With your weather flash for Whitley City, I'm Will Walker on Hay 98. 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Tonight, mostly clear with a low around 64. Tomorrow, a chance of showers and thunderstorms is possible, with mostly sunny skies and a high near 86. Tuesday night will bring partly cloudy conditions with a low around 68. Currently, it's 70 and clear. I'm Will Walker with your weather flash.
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1: With your weather flash for Whitley City, I'm Will Walker on Hay 98. 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Tonight, mostly clear with a low around 64. Tuesday brings a chance of showers and thunderstorms, mostly sunny with a high near 86. Later Tuesday night, a chance of showers and thunderstorms, partly cloudy with a low around 68. Currently it's 69 and clear. I'm Will Walker with your weather flash.
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1: With your weather flash for Whitley City, I'm Will Walker on Hay 98. 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Tonight, mostly clear with a low around 64. Temperatures will be comfortable tonight, making it a pleasant evening for outdoor activities. Tuesday brings a chance of showers and thunderstorms, with mostly sunny skies and a high near 86. As the day progresses, temperatures will remain warm, creating a summer-like feel. Currently, it's 68 and clear. I'm Will Walker with your weather flash.
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1: With your weather flash for Whitley City, I'm Will Walker on Hay98. 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Tonight, mostly clear with a low around 64. Temperatures will be comfortable as we move into the evening. Looking ahead to Tuesday, a chance of showers and thunderstorms with a high near 86, bringing some warmth to the day. Later Tuesday night, partly cloudy with a low around 68. Currently it's 67 and clear. I'm Will Walker with your weather flash.
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3: With your weather flash for Whitley City, I'm Will Walker on Hay 98. 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Tonight, mostly clear with a low around 64. Later tonight, a slight chance of showers and thunderstorms. Mostly sunny with a high near 86. Tuesday night brings a chance of showers and thunderstorms. Mostly cloudy with a low around 67. Currently, it's 67 and clear. I'm Will Walker with your weather flash.
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1: With your weather flash for Whitley City, I'm Will Walker on Hay 98. 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Tonight, mostly clear with a low around 64. Later tonight, a slight chance of showers and thunderstorms. Mostly sunny with a high near 86. Tuesday night brings a chance of showers and thunderstorms. Mostly cloudy with a low around 67. Currently, it's 67 and clear. I'm Will Walker with your weather flash.
2: 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This news is for you. The CDC recommends you get vaccinated against pneumococcal pneumonia. 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
1: With your weather flash for Whitley City, I'm Will Walker on Hay 98. 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Today, sunny with a high near 85. A slight chance of rain showers later. Tonight, mostly cloudy with a low around 67 and a chance of showers and thunderstorms. Looking ahead to Wednesday, partly sunny with a high near 82. A slight chance of showers and thunderstorms. Currently, it's 66 and clear. I'm Will Walker with your weather flash.
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1: With your weather flash for Whitley City, I'm Sarah Silver on Hay98. 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Today, sunny with a high near 85, a slight chance of rain showers later. Tonight, mostly cloudy with a low around 67, a chance of showers and thunderstorms. Looking ahead to Wednesday, partly sunny with a high near 82. Currently, it's 66 and clear. I'm Sarah Silver with your weather flash.
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5: And a good morning to you. 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Adam Phillips on the Free Range Mornings program. I start off here musically with a new one from Daly and Vincent. This is Moonshines on the Steel.

Joël Saunière doing that one for us, Tear Stained Letter. And of course, we had Daly and Vincent before that, Moonshine's on the Still, new from them. Here's a previously unreleased tune from Waylon Jennings on Free Range Mornings.

0: Sonny Sweeney right there, Diamonds and Divorce Decrees. And before that one, simply called Diamonds. Previously unreleased from Waylon Jennings. I'll look for a new album of unreleased material from him coming out this fall. 6:15 is our time.
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0: 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Got our sports flash update coming up at 6:30 this morning. Right now it's Margot Price covering this Guy Clark tune, Rita Ballou.

0: Roseanne Cash on Free Range Mornings, My Baby Thinks He's a Train. Rita Ballou before that, Margot Price doing that for us. Let's go to Monty Warden and the Wagoneers for this tune, Doghouse Flowers.
1: One, two, three, four. 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
1: 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I'm John Thayer. Cincinnati Reds were involved in trades yesterday. They sent left-hander Caleb Ferguson to the St. Louis Cardinals in exchange for $250,000 in international bonus space. Reds also sent infielder Nathaniel Lowe to the Cleveland Guardians. The Reds are back in action tonight when they play host to the Athletics. Brady Singer will start for Cincinnati. He's 5-10 with a 4.35 ERA. The Reds are currently 53-58 on the season. Louisville Cardinal junior running back Isaac Brown was named to the watch list for the 90th Maxwell Award. Brown is one of 81 players on the watch list, the award presented annually to the most outstanding player in college football. Bundle auto and home, renters or condo, and save with Progressive. I'm John Thayer with the Sports Flash, presented by Progressive on Hay 98.
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8: With your weather flash for Whitley City, I'm Sarah Silver on Hay 98. 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Today, sunny with a high near 85 and a slight chance of rain showers. Tonight, mostly cloudy with a low around 67 and a chance of showers and thunderstorms. Looking ahead to Wednesday, partly sunny with a high near 82. Currently, it's 66 and clear. I'm Sarah Silver with your weather flash.
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0: 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Right now, the great Rodney Crowell. She's crazy for leaving.

That's from the new album from Andrew Ferris that is called Something Stronger. Stephen Stills before that, Love the One You're With. And Rodney Crowell starting us off, She's Crazy for Leaving. Here's a classic tune from Marty Robbins.

0: Hunt Club of Cowtown doing their version of Columbus Stockade Blues. Before that, Cigarette and Coffee Blues from Marty Robbins. 6:48 is our time. 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
0: 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Let's keep the music rolling for you. How about a new one from Ray Wiley Hubbard? This is called Dog or Wolf.

from their new album, Union Made. It's the Old Crow Medicine Show, covering that classic tune, For What It's Worth. Ray Wiley Hubbard in there with a new one called Dog or Wolf. 3 minutes away from 7, here's Guy Clark taking us up to news time with Too Much.

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4: An independent auditing firm has made recommendations for Fayette County Public Schools to strengthen budgeting and spending, 70 of them to be precise. Weaver Tidwell Associates started reviewing the district's budget since last year, looking through numerous fiscal years. Those 70 recommendations were then split into six core themes. They also recommended rotating auditors to avoid recurring issues. Board Chair Tyler Murphy said the FCPS board will ensure these plans are put into action. The review comes after it was learned the district spent $10 million over their projected revenue in the prior fiscal year. A pair of men are accused of stealing transmission lines over the weekend. Kentucky State Police troopers found a pickup truck in Paintsville without a registration plate and excessive window tint. The driver refused to stop, forcing a pit maneuver to end that pursuit. Christopher Mollett and William Cantrell were arrested and charged. Over $1,000 in lines were found in said truck. A Monday morning fire in Floyd County torches thousands of boxes of frosted blueberry Pop-Tarts. It happened along State Route 80 around 7 o'clock. The semi was en route to Texas from the Phelps Pop-Tarts facility. Both drivers were unharmed, as Garrett Fire Department's Acting Chief Grady Allen believes an overheated brake could be the culprit of the fire. That heat caught the tire on fire and it quickly spread to the trailer itself. And the latest animal to test positive for rabies, a bat in Knott County. The Kentucky River Health District is warning nearby residents to be on high alert. Do not touch or handle bats or animals if they appear sick, hurt, or dead. It's also a good time for pet owners to check their animals' vaccinations and get them if they haven't. Contact the health department if you've had contact with a potentially rabid animal. I'm Lee Mowen.
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7: With your news flash, I'm Trey Westerberg. Michigan has reported the first two deaths linked to the state's cyclosporiasis outbreak. More than 11,200 cases and 193 hospitalizations have been reported, while federal investigators continue tracing the outbreak to recalled shredded iceberg lettuce served at some Taco Bell restaurants. Health officials are investigating three probable cases of the rare bacterial illness tularemia, also known as rabbit fever, in Suffolk County, New York. The disease is commonly spread by ticks, deer flies, or infected animals, and health officials say laboratory testing to confirm the cases could take several weeks. A federal judge has cleared the Department of Homeland Security to move forward for now with plans to build a border wall through a levee system in Presidio, Texas. The ruling rejects the town's request to halt construction over flooding concerns while its lawsuit against the project continues. I'm Trey Westerberg with your news flash.
8: With your weather flash for Whitley City, I'm Sarah Silver on Hay 98. 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Today, sunny with a high near 85, a slight chance of rain showers later. Tonight, mostly cloudy with a low around 67 and a chance of showers and thunderstorms. Looking ahead to Wednesday, partly sunny with a high near 82 and a chance of showers and thunderstorms. Currently, it's 66 and clear. I'm Sarah Silver with your weather flash.
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12: Today is Tuesday, August 4th. Today is the 216th day of the year, with 149 days remaining in 2026. Local school open house registration dates continue this week. Whitley City Elementary School has open house for 2nd through 5th grade. That's going on today from 3 to 6 at Whitley Elementary. McCrary Central High School open house registration for 10th through 12th grade. Today and tomorrow, 12 to 5. 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And McCrary Middle School, open house registration for all grades 6 through 8 this Thursday, 2 till 6. 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Click on community. First day for students in McCrary County, Wednesday, August 12th.
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12: And this reminder, the McCrary County Public Library Bookmobile remains off the road this week until Friday. Now, on Friday, there will be a back-to-school bash at Family Healthcare Associates, but otherwise, Bookmobile off the road this week. Coming up Wednesday at the McCrary County Public Library, Babies in Books, 10 a.m., story time, 10:30. And at 2 o'clock on Wednesday for adults age 18 to 25, part of their adulting class sessions, it's going to be Money Matters with United Cumberland Bank. That's Wednesday at 2 at the library. That is by RSVP, so contact them to let them know you'll be there. Turning to this date in history, today is August 4th. The Borden Axe Murders took place this date, 1892. In a grisly scene, Andrew Jackson Borden, a wealthy area merchant, was found hacked to death in the parlor of his Fall River, Massachusetts home. The body of his second wife, Abby Borden, lay upstairs dead. Lizzie Andrew Borden, home at the time, said she had discovered her father's lifeless form. She was arrested and tried for murder, but the lack of solid evidence against her led to her acquittal. Debate over her guilt, innocence, and motive have raged ever since. The Borden axe murders, this date, 1892. Queen Elizabeth, the Queen Mother, born on this date, 1900. A member of the English royal family, known as Mum. She was born this date, 1900, married the then Duke of York in 1923. When her husband was unexpectedly crowned King George VI in 1936, she became his strong and guiding support. She died back in 2002, but Queen Elizabeth, the Queen Mother, born this date, 1900. Marilyn Monroe died on this date, 1962. The world fell in love with Monroe's unique combination of sensuality and approachability. Her tragic death at the age of 36 in Los Angeles from an overdose of sleeping pills shocked the world, created a media frenzy. Again, Marilyn Monroe died at the age of 36, this date, 1962. And finally, Barack Obama, the 44th president of the United States. Well, he turned 65 today.
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12: We have these obituaries. 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
12: Here's a quick check of our community action news, a look at what's going on in our community. Williamsburg Gospel Barn is going to be hosting another evening of gospel music this Saturday, August 8th, 6 p.m. That'll be with the four-hymn trio, Donna Burke and Crimson Chord. Doors open at 5, open mic, and the main performance at 6 p.m. Admission is free. Everyone welcome. That's this Saturday evening at the Williamsburg Gospel Barn. Kevin Spencer will be in concert at the Grace and Truth Tabernacle Church on Highway 92 in Pine Knot. It's going to be this Sunday, August 9th, 6 p.m. Everyone welcome Sunday, 6 p.m. at the Grace and Truth Tabernacle Church. The Mountain Craft Center having their monthly meeting next Tuesday, August 11th. That'll be at 11 a.m. at the VFW Building, downtown Whitley City. They invite everyone. And the McCrary County Farmers Market is hosting a car show this Saturday, August 8th, 11 to 2. Winners announced at 2. There is a $5 per car registration fee. 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For information, call Robert Branscombe, 859-866-4696, or Mandy Taylor at 310-0771. Car show this Saturday, August 8th, at the McCrary County Farmers Market. Be sure to follow them on Facebook. More community action on our website. 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
16: Now, I don't care what the weatherman says. When the weatherman says it's raining, you never hear me complaining. I'm certain the sun will shine. I don't care how the weatherman points. When the weatherman points too gloomy,

There he is, the great Satchmo, Louis Armstrong, doing Jeepers Creepers. He was born this date back in 1901. Would have been a century and a quarter today. That's right, 125. But he passed away back in 1971. But happy birthday to Louis Armstrong. Good morning to you. Adam Phillips here, Free Range Mornings on Hay 98 in Whitley City. It's a Tuesday, August 4th, 2026. 17 and a half minutes after 7. Sunshine today with highs in the mid-80s. Slight chance of a shower or thunderstorm, about a 20% chance of rain later on today. In fact, we have a chance of rain and storms every day through the weekend, at least. So keep an eye on that for you. At least a slight chance anyway. Coming up on 18 minutes after 7. Yeah, time ticking on here. This date, 1933, songwriter Milton Brown was born. Here's a song he wrote, done by Merle Haggard and Clint Eastwood.

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0: 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We're barroom buddies, and that's the best kind. 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

That's Dolly's Jolene, of course. One of the musicians that played on that was drummer Kenny Malone. He was born this date, August 4th, 1938. Great drummer, Kenny Malone. Keyboard player Larry Netchel was born on this date in 1940. He played on a Dolly Parton tune you may have heard of called 9 to 5.

The Kinks, You Really Got Me, released in the UK on this date back in 1964. Of course, we had Dolly doing 9 to 5, featuring keyboard player Larry Netchel, who was born this date, 1940. 7:28, got a sports flash coming up, bottom of the hour, after this one from Mike Cross.

go. Problem solved, right? Yeah, that's one called Elma Turl, done by Mike Cross. Right here on Free Range Mornings on Hay 98, Whitley City. 7:30 is our time on this Tuesday morning. Time for

0: It's amazing how quickly the off season evaporates, and you snap your fingers and you're right back into football mode. Fall camp, it's all about details and execution of our scheme. That really is where we're building currently, and where we will continue to build throughout the next 30 days or so until we play on September 5th.
1: That's Kentucky Wildcat head coach Will Stein as he talks about the goals for fall camp. 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
7: With your weather flash for Whitley City, I'm Sarah Silver on Hay 98. 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This morning, sunny with a high near 85. A slight chance of rain showers later in the day. Tonight, mostly cloudy with a low around 67. A chance of showers and thunderstorms is possible as we move into the evening. Looking ahead to Wednesday, partly sunny skies with a high near 82. A slight chance of showers and thunderstorms may develop in the afternoon. Currently, it's 65 and clear. I'm Sarah Silver with your weather flash.
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11: 7:34. Hope you had a chance to catch the Raider Rundown yesterday evening with your host, Paul Bruner. All things McCrary Central Sports and, well, other events at the high school, too. Everything from Raider Nation. So check it out Mondays at 5:30. If you missed it, well, you can catch it again on the replay Wednesday night, 8 o'clock, right here on Hay 98. Let's continue on for this August 4th, 2026. Here's one that Mickey Gilley recorded on this date back in 1976.

Miss Tanya. Yeah, Tanya Tucker there, San Antonio Stroll. Released by MCA Records on this date back in 1975. 1 year later, this date, 1976, exactly 50 years ago, Mickey Gilley in the recording studio recording Lottie Miss Claudie, the old Lloyd Price tune. Singer Frankie Ford was born on this date, 1940, would have been 86 today, but he passed away back in 2015. Here he is from 1959, doing Sea Cruise.

0: The Traveling Wilburys doing Handle With Care from their album Volume 1. That album certified triple platinum on this date, 1994. 20% chance of showers and storms, otherwise sunny in mid-80s today. Right now, 66 degrees. It is 7:46.
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0: Thank you.
1: And a couple of Bob Dylan covers there. That was the Old Crow Medicine Show, their version of I Want You. Before that, Margot Price, Maggie's Farm. About 5 minutes away from 8 o'clock, heading to the top of the hour, Sleepy the Beef. Other strange things happening.

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1: This is Dakota Livesay chronicling another true story taken from the 1800s, a time known to all as the Old West. Horse racing and the required betting on the races were big in the Old West. However, on August 2, 1868, all bets were on the rider, not the horse.

0: West, virtually anyone who owned a horse always felt he had the fastest one around. Racing horses from here to there was the number one leisure time activity, next to spending time in saloons, that is. But on August 2, 1868, a very unusual race took place. A group of horsemen were talking about horse flesh and the men that rode them. In the process, an Edward Whipple declared that no man alive had the physical endurance to ride a horse 300 miles in less than 15 hours. Of course, there was someone in the group that took the opposite side, and so a wager was established and a race planned. Neil Morey was selected as the rider. It was decided that Neil would ride around a mile-long track 300 times. He would change horses as often as necessary, but he had to be the sole rider. On the day of the big race, everyone was betting that Neil couldn't do it. At 4:40 in the morning, with 30 additional horses standing by, Neil started around the track at a gallop. At 200 miles, Neil was ahead of schedule, so he decided to take a 20-minute break. As Neil got closer to the 300-mile mark, his endurance started to wane. He had to be helped off and back on the horse. At 6:49 p.m., he passed the 300-mile mark. He made it in 14 hours and 9 minutes. With a smile on his face, he got off the horse and hobbled off to put salve on his sore, chafed legs and seat. I'm sure the sight of his walking away was that of one bow-legged cowboy. You've just heard another story from Old West Radio. I'm Dakota Livesay.
1: With your weather flash for Whitley City, I'm Sarah Silver on Hay 98. 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This morning, sunny with a high near 85. A slight chance of rain showers later today. Tonight, mostly cloudy with a low around 67. Showers and thunderstorms are possible. Looking ahead to Wednesday, partly sunny with a high near 82. A slight chance of showers and thunderstorms. Currently it's 66 and clear. I'm Sarah Silver with your weather flash.
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0: have Daryl Scott, his cover of that classic, Try a Little Kindness. 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
1: 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Musician Louis Armstrong was born on this day, and Billboard magazine introduced the Hot 100 music chart in 1958. Have you ever stopped to take in the variety of insect sounds that make up the late summer soundscape? As they crank up the volume in the evening or before an approaching storm, it's worth taking a moment to appreciate the tapestry of sound. The assortment of chirps, trills, buzzes, and zips made by crickets, grasshoppers, katydids, and cicadas can be truly awe-inspiring. And here's another reason to relish the experience. Most insect songs occupy the upper two octaves of human hearing. By the time most of us are middle-aged, those higher frequencies are lost to our ears. 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
0: All right, always interesting. Yeah, the Old Farmer's Almanac, weekday morning, 6:15. And 8:15. I want to say happy birthday to Johnny Strunk today. I understand Johnny's turning 65 on this August 4th. So, Johnny Strunk, hope you have a wonderful birthday. And if you know him, wish him a happy birthday today. 20% chance of showers and storms, otherwise sunny and mid-80s for the day.
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Larry Gatlin and the Gatlin brothers there. Before that, Bobby Bear telling us all about what it means to be a winner. Yeah, Bobby Bear right there. 8:27 is our time. 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
1: Thanks a lot. Well, a belated birthday. You know, like they say, better late than never, right? So happy birthday to his son, Dale Bryant. 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Day late, better late than never. 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
2: Good morning, Adam.
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2: I've got a question.
1: Okay, I tell you what, your phone is cutting in and out on us there. 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

0: size is 62-65-70-17. And I need a couple of them more.
1: Okay.
0: My number is 310-3363, but keep it around there.
1: Okay, I sure will.
0: I think, yes.
1: 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Call 606-310-3363. That's 310-3363. Well, earlier we said happy belated birthday to Dale Bryant, who had a birthday yesterday. Understand today is Johnny Strunk's birthday. Johnny Strunk turning 65. So, Johnny, if you're out there listening, have a happy birthday today.
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1: 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It's our Tuesday morning edition of Swap and Shop here. Lines wide open, 376-2218, if you have something for us. Here's somebody looking for a house to rent. It says here they're looking to move back to the area. Now, by the area, I'm assuming maybe they mean here in the county or somewhere around here. But anyway, looking to move back to this area, looking for a house to rent. They're looking for a 2 or 3 bedroom place if you have anything or know of something. 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And again, looking for a 2 or 3 bedroom house to rent here in this area, so they're looking to move back here. That number again, 859-658-3032. 859-658-3032. 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Another call coming in, 376-2218 is our number. 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
4: Good morning, Adam.
1: Hey.
4: This is old LD from Tennessee. 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I'm right here in Winfield. It's 1-656-1506. 865-566-1506.
1: Okay, well, I'll get this on. Hey, thanks a lot. Have a good day.
4: Thank you.
1: All right, so if you're wondering, sometimes, you know, with these numbers, you don't know, but yeah, he's right down there in Winfield, so just down the road there, so right in the Winfield area, so you can give him a call. 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Yeah, LD in Tennessee. 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You can call and check those out. He's got that old aluminum semi-V bottom boat with a trailer and an outboard motor, and he's got a few other items he would sell too, so just give him a call, 865-566-1506. Again, down in Winfield, 865-566-1506 is that number. Still have for sale a 2014 GMC Terrain. They say nothing wrong with it. They just don't need it. They're going to sell it to somebody else. So 2014 GMC Terrain for sale. Also have a 2002 Oldsmobile for sale. And that number is 606-561-6467. 606-561-6467. Somebody was looking for someone that can come and haul off some junk. They said they have like an old appliance and some other junk that needs hauled off, so looking for someone to do that. 606-310-3879. That's 310-3879. 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And they're also looking to buy automotive parts, looking to buy starters, alternators, converters, aluminum wheels, any of those kind of things you may have. 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Now, this does have electric pickups, flat top guitar with electric pickup. Phone number is 354-4833. That's 354-4833 on the guitar. 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
1: Moving on to our final segment here, time for more phone calls, 376-2218 on this Tuesday morning. Let's pick up this one. Good morning, Swap and Shop.
7: Good morning. I don't know if you put it on or not. I still have that full-size bed for sale.
1: Okay. Yeah, I hadn't gotten to it yet, so. Yeah.
7: Okay, I didn't know if you was running it on my list. Okay, bye.
1: Okay, thanks a lot. All right, let's see. Well, I was going to go ahead and let her give her information, but we'll get to it in just a minute. I think that's on the list here, so we'll see if we can find that one here. But still have that full-size bed for sale. Let me go ahead and give you that number, 376-5914, if you want to call. I thought while she was on the phone, she would just go ahead and give me the details on it there. But, full-size bed still for sale, 376-5914, if you want to call. And we're going to go to this one. Good morning, Swap and Shop.
8: Yes, sir. Good morning, Adam.
1: Hey.
8: Buddy, I've still got that horse missing down here from Robbins, Tennessee, down here. She just left here from right in the backyard and disappeared. And ain't seen no sign or anything of her. She's a real light-colored strawberry roan. She's got pictures on Facebook. And she's been gone since last Thursday. If anybody has any information or anybody's listening down around this way, I appreciate they give me a call, 423-215-9131. So Thank you, and you have a good day.
1: You too. Thanks a lot. Yeah, we'll keep that running for you. Still missing that horse. Kind of got out of the fence and took off. No sign since. So, you know, she got to be around somewhere. But a light-colored strawberry roan mare missing in the Robbins, Tennessee area. So if anybody has any information at all, he would appreciate a call. There are apparently pictures of her on Facebook Marketplace. So you can check that out, too. But his number is 423-215-9131. At missing a horse down in the Robbins, Tennessee area. 423-215-9131. Let's try this one. Good morning, Swap and Chomp.
9: Yeah, I got a three-cylinder diesel Kubota lawn and garden tractor for sale or trade, and my phone number is 423-577-5440. Thank you, sir.
1: Thanks a lot. Have a good day. All right, I got this lawn and garden tractor here. This is a three-cylinder diesel Kubota lawn and garden tractor. And again, he would sell or trade. 423-577-5440. 423-577-5440 on the Kubota lawn and garden tractor for sale or trade. Open house dates continue for McCrary County Schools. Now, coming up today, Whitley City Elementary School have an open house and registration. This is for 2nd through 5th grade, as they've already done preschool, kindergarten, and 1st grade. So today, 2nd through 5th grade, that's today from 3 till 6 over at Whitley City Elementary. McCrary Central High School begins their open house registration dates. That'll be today and tomorrow. Pick your day. Today and tomorrow, 12 to 5 at the high school, and that is for 10th through 12th grade. Now, for incoming freshmen this year, they'll have orientation coming up Thursday morning, 8 till noon, followed by registration Thursday, 12 to 2. And then all students at the high school can go over and meet the teachers between 12 and 2 on Thursday. And if you're wondering about the middle school, let me find that one here. They have their open house registration coming up this Thursday. So Thursday, 2 to 6 p.m. open house for all grades at the middle school. And of course, we're just a little over a week away, right? The first day for students in McCrary County next Wednesday, August 12th. Still have for sale a 1986 250 Honda four-wheeler. 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Call 376-1708. 376-1708. All right, we're going to wrap it up there for this Tuesday morning edition of Swap and Shop. Thanks to everybody for tuning in, calling in with us today. We appreciate that. Once again, happy birthday today to Johnny Strunk. Johnny turning 65. If you know Johnny, see him today. Wish him a happy birthday. And a happy belated birthday to Dale Bryant. Dale Bryant. His dad calling that in this morning. Thanks to our fine sponsors. Do business with them any chance you get. Greater Air Systems of Kentucky. 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
1: He was a running back for Center College football. Again, having not played football in high school, grew up in Gradyville in Adair County, very small rural area, and they didn't have football at his high school, so he only played basketball in high school. And then, as a matter of fact, he coached football as well as men's basketball the first 7 seasons. He was at Western Kentucky University. Interesting start there. Gary Fogle, Kentucky Sports Memories.
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5: The road is so hard, dear.
6: Who is this, Shannon?
7: So this is Zach Bryan. This is the song that Kenny Minchie says that he listens to.
6: Oh, this is the Kenny Minchie pump-up song.
7: Yeah. I don't know if this song... Does this song make you want to run somebody over on a football field?
6: No. No, but we don't need him to run anybody over. We need him calm and poised in the pocket.
7: Oh, I like how you put, I like the spin you put on it.
6: That's right.
7: By the way, are we still doing your counties on KSR, or has that officially already died?
6: We're doing the counties for sure. I didn't do them last night, so I don't have them today. I don't think I've told Matt yet.
7: I've
6: been a little busy with the wedding stuff.
7: Did you guys do them last week?
6: We did, yeah.
7: Oh, you did? Okay, good.
6: Yeah, we're continuing to do them. I will get back on the program here. I just got a lot of moving parts right now, Shannon, if you could understand.
7: I understand, yeah.
6: Exactly.
7: How's the forecast looking for?
6: Rain right now.
7: What are we going to do? Is there a backup plan, or do we just sit out there in the rain? It's Guns N' Roses November rain video.
6: Rain a little bit more in the morning, mid-morning forecast than it is in the afternoon, so maybe we can get a little lucky. But, yeah, we're playing weatherman right now, and people assure me it's supposed to be good luck. It just sounds like it's things to tell the bride to make her feel better if it's raining. So we'll see on all of that. Before we take a call, Shannon, fair or foul?
7: Foul.
6: What new Boston College basketball coach Luke Murray has done?
7: What's he
6: done?
7: We've
6: heard that name before because he is the son of Bill Murray. Now getting his first shot to be a head coach after being an assistant at UConn. Well, Luke Murray has just fired the longtime men's basketball radio broadcast team. The two guys have been doing the games for over 9 years, with the main guy doing it for over 13. They'd gone through over 3 different head coaches, but a few months before the season starts, Luke Murray says he doesn't want anybody that had anything to do with the old regime to still be associated with the program.
7: Man.
6: Fair or foul to fire the radio guys?
7: I'm going foul. I mean, these poor radio guys just trying to do a job here. Now they're guilty by association. It's because he was there before. Yeah, that's completely foul. What do they ever do? I mean, I guess, though, here's the thing, though. If they need a good play-by-play guy, they could always go get the TBT guy to come and be their play-by-play guy. And
6: yeah, he's great. I'd love to hear some highlights from him right now. I mean, can we get an appearance?
8: Well, everybody, Boston's a great city. I would love to go there and be the play-by-play guy for Boston. Everybody.
6: Well, he might get fired before the season's over. But I'm with you. I think that's kind of foul. There's something to starting anew, starting fresh. But these guys have done nothing but tried to, you know, put a positive spin on the university and what they've done, right?
7: Mm-hmm.
6: So I don't see anything but negative backlash coming for two guys who probably, you know, work really hard. I don't know these guys, but if they've been doing it for 13 years, they must be doing something right.
7: Right. It's just business, unfortunately. I mean, some of this stuff is just so cutthroat that there's no feelings that go into it. There's no loyalty. That's another thing.

0: shine.
1: We'll fight, fight, fight.
0: Okay, you got that one. You got that one. Hang on. For the blue and white, you got that one. Stop. We got to go to break.
1: Okay.
0: We'll see if you get the second half.
1: Oh, my.
0: You're on a roll. We'll be right back.
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6: 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Here's Matt Jones.
7: The reality is, if you bet on Ryan Shannon, it's not a great idea.
8: Yeah, I think we're learning our lesson.
7: I think that's what we're learning here.
9: Yeah. Is that unders.
7: The unders, or in this case, the overs on missed words are the way to go. All right, you've missed 14 words.
9: The song's about over, though, isn't it?
7: We have four more lines.
8: Oh, boy.
9: Oh, boy.
7: Are you okay? All right. So we're going to, Drew and I are going to get you to the second half again. Okay. Ready?

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3: Kentucky Governor Andy Beshear is joining a massive lawsuit aimed at blocking the Trump administration from sharing welfare data. Lee Mowen has the story.
4: Governor Andy Beshear has joined a multi-state lawsuit to stop the Trump administration from placing new policies for temporary assistance for needy family benefits. Currently, over 28,000 Kentuckians receive benefits from TANF, but in June, the Federal Administration for Children and Families say they can now share detailed records of recipients for immigration status. The lawsuit states that's an illegal way to expose private information. Kentucky is also one of 25 states to file a lawsuit against the Trump administration's newest round of tariffs. I'm Lee Mowen.
3: Churchill Downs and the New York Racing Association are announcing a new Thoroughbred Championship Series. The six-race competition beginning next year is meant to set up a season-long championship for three-year-old Thoroughbreds. Races will be run at Churchill Downs, Belmont, and Saratoga from May through September. A $5 million prize pool will be awarded based on final standings determined by a point system. The University of Louisville is launching a $10 million digital innovation center to advance Kentucky's tech landscape. Director Cody Bumgarner, hired to lead the initiative, says the Kentucky Center for Digital Innovation is just getting off the ground. Bumgarner spent nearly 25 years at the University of Kentucky, where he led the school's Center for Applied Artificial Intelligence. His focus is now centered on building a robust team at U of L, with plans to recruit six full-time staff members and students. The center will operate like a technology consultancy for local industries, with Bumgarner and his team working directly with companies to evaluate technical problems and scope out customized solutions. Advisors are suggesting dozens of changes to the budgeting and spending process at Fayette County Public Schools. Weaver LLP has released findings after taking months to conduct a financial audit of the district. The review has been released as FCPS is projected to end the current fiscal year with a $10 million deficit. I'm John Shannon.
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8: With your news flash, I'm Trey Westerberg. Health officials are investigating 3 probable cases of the rare bacterial illness tularemia, also known as rabbit fever, in Suffolk County, New York. The disease is commonly spread by ticks, deer flies, or infected animals, and health officials say laboratory testing to confirm the cases could take several weeks. A federal judge has cleared the Department of Homeland Security to move forward for now with plans to build a border wall through a levee system in Presidio, Texas. The ruling rejects the town's request to halt construction over flooding concerns while its lawsuit against the project continues. Michigan has reported the first 2 deaths linked to the state's cyclosporiasis outbreak. More than 11,200 cases and 193 hospitalizations have been reported, while federal investigators continue tracing the outbreak to recalled shredded iceberg lettuce served at some Taco Bell restaurants. I'm Trey Westerberg with your news flash.
9: With your weather flash for Whitley City, I'm Sarah Silver on Hay 98. 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This afternoon, sunny with a high near 85. A slight chance of rain showers later. Tonight, mostly cloudy with a low around 67. A chance of showers and thunderstorms is possible. Looking ahead to Wednesday, partly sunny with a high near 82 and a chance of showers and thunderstorms. Currently at 78 and clear. I'm Sarah Silver with your weather flash.
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13: 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Today is the 216th day of the year, with 149 days remaining in 2026. Local school open house registration dates continue this week. Whitley City Elementary School has open house for 2nd through 5th grade. That's going on today from 3 to 6 at Whitley Elementary. McCrary Central High School open house registration for 10th through 12th grade. Today and tomorrow, 12 to 5. 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Today and tomorrow, 12 to 5. They'll have freshman orientation Thursday morning, 8 till noon, followed by registration 12 to 2 on Thursday for freshmen. 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And McCrary Middle School, open house registration for all grades 6 through 8 this Thursday, 2 till 6. 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Click on community. First day for students in McCrary County, Wednesday, August 12th.
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13: 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And this reminder, the McCrary County Public Library Bookmobile remains off the road this week until Friday. Now, on Friday, there will be a back-to-school bash at Family Healthcare Associates, but otherwise, Bookmobile off the road this week. Coming up Wednesday at the McCrary County Public Library, Babies in Books, 10 a.m., story time, 10:30. And at 2 o'clock on Wednesday for adults age 18 to 25, part of their adulting class sessions, it's going to be Money Matters with United Cumberland Bank. That's Wednesday at 2 at the library. That is by RSVP, so contact them to let them know you'll be there. Turning to this date in history, today is August 4th. The Borden Axe Murders took place this date, 1892. In a grisly scene, Andrew Jackson Borden, a wealthy area merchant, was found hacked to death in the parlor of his Fall River, Massachusetts home. The body of his second wife, Abby Borden, lay upstairs dead. Lizzie Andrew Borden, home at the time, said she had discovered her father's lifeless form. She was arrested and tried for murder, but the lack of solid evidence against her led to her acquittal. Debate over her guilt, innocence, and motive have raged ever since. The Borden axe murders, this date, 1892. Queen Elizabeth, the Queen Mother, born on this date, 1900. A member of the English royal family, known as Mum. She was born this date, 1900, married the then Duke of York in 1923. When her husband was unexpectedly crowned King George VI in 1936, she became his strong and guiding support. She died back in 2002, but Queen Elizabeth, the Queen Mother, born this date, 1900. Marilyn Monroe died on this date, 1962. The world fell in love with Monroe's unique combination of sensuality and approachability. Her tragic death at the age of 36 in Los Angeles from an overdose of sleeping pills shocked the world, created a media frenzy. Again, Marilyn Monroe died at the age of 36, this date, 1962. And finally, Barack Obama, the 44th president of the United States. Well, he turned 65 today.
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13: 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Here's a quick check of our community action news, a look at what's going on in our community. Williamsburg Gospel Barn is going to be hosting another evening of gospel music this Saturday, August 8th, 6 p.m. That'll be with the four-hymn trio, Donna Burke and Crimson Chord. Doors open at 5, open mic, and the main performance at 6 p.m. Admission is free. Everyone welcome. That's this Saturday evening at the Williamsburg Gospel Barn. Kevin Spencer will be in concert at the Grace and Truth Tabernacle Church on Highway 92 in Pine Knot. It's going to be this Sunday, August 9th, 6 p.m. Everyone welcome Sunday, 6 p.m. at the Grace and Truth Tabernacle Church. The Mountain Craft Center having their monthly meeting next Tuesday, August 11th. That'll be at 11 a.m. at the VFW building, downtown Whitley City. They invite everyone. And the McCrary County Farmers Market is hosting a car show this Saturday, August 8th, 11 to 2. Winners announced at 2. There is a $5 per car registration fee. 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Car show this Saturday, August 8th, at the McCrary County Farmers Market. 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

And welcome aboard, ladies and gentlemen, to another edition of the Good Old Bluegrass and More Review with Old Lucky Dog. And that was the Osborne Brothers, along with the old steamer, getting us started. And it is showing 78 degrees, supposedly up around 85. A 20% chance of some showers, maybe a thunderstorm. I think that is later on this afternoon. A 30% chance of that tonight, low around 67. 40% chance of that tomorrow, partly sunny, high near 82. And a 30% chance of that tomorrow night, low around 68. Well, every day this week on this forecast, percentage of showers and thunderstorms. Thursday, 50% chance, mostly sunny, high near 83. 60% chance on Friday, mostly sunny, high near 85. And 70% chance on Saturday, showers and thunderstorms. Partly sunny with a high near 85 again. So that is your showers and thunderstorm forecast. But, well, like I try to always say, subject to change with the next one. Right now, I have one from High Fidelity. How many of us have ever said this? I ain't got time.

I Ain't Got Time. And that was one from High Fidelity. And folks, you better take time on that, sure enough. Because you may not, like I always said, I may not leave the studio when my time is up. And I won't have a second chance after that. And vacation season is probably about over. But I told Leonard I'd play this song for him. This is the late Ellie White and Miss Lola Jean Dillon.

0: 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And we ain't even gonna get to see Opryland.
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0: that was The Vacation, the late Ellie Watt and Miss Lola Jean Dillon. Man, folks, I shall return. When I do, I'll have one from. Nothing fancy.
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0: about bacon, you're sadly mistaken. She bought a ride home. 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It's a shiny blue 800-pound super glide home. 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
1: And it was nothing fancy. Grandma bought a hog. That's one thing you'll never see old Lucky Dog on. A friend of mine used to call them graveyard ponies, and I always remembered that. And some of my friends have had close calls with them, so it's bad enough when you're in a four-wheeler, an automobile or whatever. But you don't have any protection on those things at all. But whenever you get on one, well, you know that. So you're treading at your own mercy. Right now I have, this is number one on the Bluegrass Today charts this week. This is The Grascals, Memories I Ain't Missin'.

And that was one from the Grascals, Memories I Ain't Missing. That was number one on the charts this week. And right now I have from the Arcadia CD, Alison Krauss and Union Station. Looks like the end of the road.

Allison Krauss and Union Station. Looks like the end of the road. And right now I have, this is on the Bluegrass Today charts. This is one from Unspoken Tradition. This is Company Man.

0: Unspoken Tradition, that was Company Man. And folks, I shall return right after this.
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0: And right now I have, this is on the charts this week. This is Ralph Stanley II and the Clinch Mountain Boys. This is Long White Line.

Long White Line. That was Ralph Stanley II and the Clinch Mountain Boys. And let's see, right now I have he sung about Long White Line. And this is one from the late James King. And this is Highway to Nowhere.

And it was the late James King, Highway to Nowhere. And right now I have Miss Rhonda Vinson. And this is the City of New Orleans. And Johnny, this goes out to you.

And that was Miss Rhonda Benson. That was the city of New Orleans. And right now I have, he's a local artist, Kenny Lyons Jr. This is More Than Two Ways to Make a Dollar.

was Kenny Lyons Jr. More than two ways to make a dollar bill. And another local artist. I hadn't played this one in a while either. This is Kenny Gilraith. He had written this when he was in Iraq over in Baghdad. And this is The Place I Call Home. This is Kenny Gilraith.

0: And it was Kenny Gilreath, "The Place I Call Home." That was written in 2004 while he's in Baghdad over in Iraq. And that reminded me of another song I hadn't played in a long time. Another local artist. And you can hear it right after this from Bradley's Gourmet Coffee and More. And folks, I'll tell you right up front, if you're a little on the sweet side like I am, stop in there. If you love tea, they can give you some of Larry's tea. They put just a little bit of sugar in it. And if you're a diabetic, you know, you can still drink tea without being loaded down with sugar. But anyway, I shall return.
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0: And right now I have one from Steve Stevens. This was written by the late Jack Coger, and this is entitled Barthel, Coal Miner. Steve Stevens.

And it was Barthel Coal Miner, Steve Stevens. And as I mentioned, that was written by the late Jack Coger. And let's see. Right now I have, this is another request. LD, this is one for you. Dr. Watson, this is The Old Man Below.

for bread. 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

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The old man a grinning as he come a walking in, patches on his breeches and whiskers on his chin.

0: old hole at home. 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
1: Dr. Watson, the old man below. Well, this has got the old in it, this next song. And this is one more from Dr. Watson. I heard, first time I heard this, Dave Shelley, he was playing it on his program one day. This is the old wooden rocker. And it reminds me so much when I was growing up. 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And this is the old wooden rocker.

0: The old wooden rocker. 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And, you know, sometimes, folks, I do a replay. 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
0: Every time I play this song, I just go back in my childhood days, just being around both sides of my grandparents and the rest of the family. 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
1: Let us now praise the carpenter.
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0: And folks, the Blazing Bluegrass Festival, that will be 6 weeks from this Thursday that starts. And this is going to be a headliner on Saturday. This is one from Newtown Road. Man, it's on the charts this week. The World to You.

to you, and that was Newfound Road, and they will be here on a Saturday. Folks, that is coming up now, I'm telling you. We're already in August, and, well, the older you get, the faster it goes. I always thought people were crazy, but there is something about aging, I guess. And right now I have Dr. Ralph and Ralph Stanley II from their Side-by-Side CD. And this is Walking With You in My Dreams.

Walking With You in My Dreams. That was mostly Dr. Ralph on that one. Dr. Ralph and Ralph Stanley II from their Side by Side CD. And another one on the charts this week, Doyle Lawson and Jerry Salee, or Sadly, whichever. This is When It's Time for the Whippoorwills to Sing.

When it's time for the Whippoorwill to sing. That was from the, I guess, an album, CD, tribute to the Delmore Brothers. I think they had it out, written by Alton Delmore, I believe. But anyway, Jim and Jesse, that's the version that I remember mostly. When it's time for the Whippoorwills to sing. Doyle Lawson and Jerry Salee, or I don't know if that's the correct pronunciation of his last name. But anyway, a good song. And that was on the charts this week. And Stephen Kim, I'll send this one out to you. Another group that will be here on a Saturday at the festival. C.F. Bailey and Shadow Ridge.

How long have I been waiting? And I'm going to play one more from C.F. Bailey and Shadow Ridge. And folks, once again, they will be at the festival coming up 6 weeks from this Thursday it starts. They will be performing on a Saturday. This is at Long Black Veil.

0: the Long Black Veil, Seth Bailey and Shadow Ridge. And they will be performing on a Saturday. Folks, that's just right around the corner. Mark that on your calendar. I'll have to give you the dates. I will do that in just a second, right after this.
1: In the summertime, when the weather is high.
2: It's summertime. 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
0: And that is September 17th, 18th, and 19th, Thursday, Friday, and Saturday, the Blazing Bluegrass Festival. It's always a lot of excitement, a lot of good music. Folks, if you haven't been, you need to jot that down and say on that calendar, must attend. You'll be glad you did. And this was is on the charts this week. This is one from Daylin Vinson, Moonshines on the Steel.

0: on the still.
1: Daylin Vinson, Moonshine's on the Still. And right now I have one from the Daughters of Bluegrass. And this is Proud to Be a Daughter of Bluegrass. Let's give this a listen.

0: prove you got it.
1: Proud to be a daughter of bluegrass. And that was The Daughters of Bluegrass. A lot of talent on this CD. A lot of girls. They made a mark in bluegrass, and some they're fathers and I guess uncles made a mark in it as well. And folks, right after this from Highland, I'll close out the rest of the program with some good old bluegrass gospel.
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0: And folks, as always, I hope you've enjoyed Bluegrass Tuesday. And until next time, may God bless you and adios.

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1: With your weather flash for Whitley City, I'm Sarah Silver on Hay 98. 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This afternoon, sunny with a slight chance of showers and thunderstorms, high near 85. Tonight, mostly cloudy with a slight chance of showers and thunderstorms, a low around 67. Looking ahead to Wednesday, mostly sunny with a chance of showers and thunderstorms, high near 84. Currently, it's 82 and clear. I'm Sarah Silver with your weather flash.
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3: 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Adam Phillips here as we head into the 2 o'clock hour here on Hay 98 in Whitley City. Start you off with a brand new one from Gray, DeLisle, and Les Green. This one's called You're the One That I Want.

0: Andrew Ferris right there. Now, he was formerly with the group NXS. Remember them? Devil Inside, those kind of songs they did back in the day. Andrew Ferris been putting out some solo music over the last several years, and there he is from his new album that's called Rolling Home. George Dukas in there, These Empty Arms. We also had Shenandoah doing Heaven Bound. Just Say Yes from Highway 101. Started with a new one from Gray Delisle and Les Green. A quick break, more music. Got Tanya Tucker coming up next on Hey 98.
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0: You're welcome.
1: That is the new one from Ruthie Foster. That's called Thank You. We had Rod Picott, I Could Have Been the King. Wild Things from Garth Morlix. Earl Thomas Conley did Chance of Loving You. Bubbles in My Beer from Willie Nelson. Donna Ulysses back there, too, doing her version of Your Good Girls Gonna Go Bad. Quick break here. We got Kathy Mattea with a Daryl Scott tune, You'll Never Leave Harlan Alive. Plus Ashley Flynn and the Riveters and Willie Nelson to wrap up the hour.
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1: With your weather flash for Whitley City, I'm Sarah Silver on Hay 98. 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This afternoon, sunny with a slight chance of showers and thunderstorms, high near 85. Tonight, mostly cloudy with a slight chance of showers and thunderstorms, a low around 67. Looking ahead to Wednesday, mostly sunny with a chance of showers and thunderstorms, high near 84. Currently, it's 83 and mainly clear. I'm Sarah Silver with your weather flash.
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5: Heading into the 3 o'clock hour here on Hay 98, Free Range Americana in Whitley City. Adam Phillips riding along with you on this Tuesday afternoon, August 4th. Here's a brand new one from Rodney Crowell, the new album, Then Again. This is called Bring It On Home to Memphis.

W.C. Handy was blowing his horn, and all over Memphis the music grew quiet. Mystery Train put a hush on the night. Lightning bugs dance in a hot summer breeze, and the wind was a whisper through the tops of the trees. Rain started falling, the river grew lazy,

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Yeah, the ladies are insane there, and they sure know how to use it.

0: The latest from Alex Amen right there. That's called California Blues. We had Working Man Blues from Eli Paperboy Reed, cover of that Merle Haggard tune. Never Been to Spain, that was Hoyt Axton, and Rodney Crowell starting us off a brand new one called Bring It On Home to Memphis. Check out Rodney's new album called Then Again. More music coming up and a sports flash update at 3:30.
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0: The Roamers, covering that classic tune, 6 days on the Road. Buzz Kasin in there, My Baby, She's Cooking. Just to Satisfy You, that was Hank Williams Jr. And Tom T. Hall did Faster Horses. 3:30 on Hay 98 on this Tuesday. 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
3: 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I'm John Thayer. Louisville Cardinal junior running back Isaac Brown was named to the watch list for the 90th Maxwell Award. Brown is one of 81 players on the watch list, the award presented annually to the most outstanding player in college football. Cincinnati Reds were involved in trades yesterday. They sent left-hander Caleb Ferguson to the St. Louis Cardinals in exchange for $250,000 in international bonus space. Reds also sent infielder Nathaniel Lowe to the Cleveland Guardians. The Reds are back in action tonight when they play host to the Athletics. Brady Singer will start for Cincinnati. He's 5-10 with a 4.35 ERA. The Reds are currently 53-58 on the season. 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I'm John Thayer with the Sports Flash, presented by Progressive on Hay 98.
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5: With your weather flash for Whitley City, I'm Sarah Silver on Hay 98. 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This afternoon, mostly sunny with a slight chance of showers and thunderstorms. High near 85. Tonight, mostly cloudy with a low around 67 and a slight chance of showers and thunderstorms. Looking ahead to Wednesday, mostly sunny with a high near 84 and a chance of showers and thunderstorms. Currently, it's 84 and clear. I'm Sarah Silver with your weather flash.
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0: That's a brand new one from Joshua Ray Walker. That is called Outlaw here on Hey 98. Country Bumpkin in there from Cal Smith. Jason Ringenberg, Paradise, great version of that old tune. Help from Tom Rosnowski and R.B. Morris on that. And Goose Creek Symphony starting us off, The World We're Living In Today. Coming up, we got Ted Russell Camp, Merle Haggard, Old West Radio at 4. And, of course, the recorded replay of Swap and Shop comes your way 4:30 right here on Hay 98 in Whitley City.
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1: This is Dakota Livesay chronicling another true story taken from the 1800s, a time known to all as the Old West. Horse racing and the required betting on the races were big in the Old West. However, on August 2, 1868, all bets were on the rider, not the horse.

0: Midwest, virtually anyone who owned a horse always felt he had the fastest one around. Racing horses from here to there was the number one leisure time activity, next to spending time in saloons, that is. But on August 2, 1868, a very unusual race took place. A group of horsemen were talking about horse flesh and the men that rode them. In the process, an Edward Whipple declared that no man alive had the physical endurance to ride a horse 300 miles in less than 15 hours. Of course, there was someone in the group that took the opposite side, and so a wager was established and a race planned. Neil Morey was selected as the rider. It was decided that Neil would ride around a mile-long track 300 times. He would change horses as often as necessary, but he had to be the sole rider. On the day of the big race, everyone was betting that Neil couldn't do it. At 4:40 in the morning, with 30 additional horses standing by, Neil started around the track at a gallop. At 200 miles, Neil was ahead of schedule, so he decided to take a 20-minute break. As Neil got closer to the 300-mile mark, his endurance started to wane. He had to be helped off and back on the horse. At 6:49 p.m., he passed the 300-mile mark. He made it in 14 hours and 9 minutes. With a smile on his face, he got off the horse and hobbled off to put salve on his sore, chafed legs and seat. I'm sure the sight of his walking away was that of one bow-legged cowboy. You've just heard another story from Old West Radio. I'm Dakota Livesay.
1: With your weather flash for Whitley City, I'm Sarah Silver on Hay 98. 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This afternoon, mostly sunny with a slight chance of showers and thunderstorms. High near 85. Tonight, mostly cloudy with a low around 67 and a slight chance of showers and thunderstorms. Looking ahead to Wednesday, mostly sunny with a high near 84 and a chance of showers and thunderstorms. Currently, it's 84 and clear. I'm Sarah Silver with your weather flash.
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0: From their current album, Union Made, Old Crow Medicine Show there, covering that Merle Haggard tune, Rainbow Stew. Brenda Lee did Jambalaya on the Bayou. Back to the Barrooms, done by J.D. Crow, and the Highwaymen with a song, Highwayman. Coming up 4:30 this afternoon, recorded replay of Swap and Shop. 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
2: Hey.
3: Hey, I want to wish my son a happy birthday. Yesterday was his birthday, and I didn't get around doing it yesterday.
2: Oh, okay. What's his name?
3: Dale Bryant.
2: Dale Bryant. Gotcha. Okay.
3: Yeah, well, and I'm still looking for me a good leaf blower, preferably a steel, gas-powered.
2: Okay.
3: You go ahead and wheel back, would you please?
2: All right. Now, that's 354-4350. And do you want the cell number on there, too?
3: Might as well.
2: Okay. 516-1296, right?
3: That's right.
2: Okay. I'll get this on for you.
3: All right. I appreciate it.
2: Have a good day. Thanks a lot. Well, a belated birthday. You know, like they say, better late than never, right? So, happy birthday to his son, Dale Bryant. That's from Dad, a day late, but hey, he probably talked to him yesterday and wished him a happy birthday, I'm sure. But if not, you know, there you go. Day late, better late than never. Dale Bryant, hope you had a wonderful birthday yesterday. Still looking for a good leaf blower, preferably a steel. Looking for a gas-powered one. Looking for a leaf blower. Call 354-4350. That's 354-4350, or that cell number is 516-1296. Good morning, Swap and Shop.
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4: I've got a...
2: Okay, I tell you what, your phone is cutting in and out on us there. 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
8: Good morning, Adam.
2: Hey,
8: you hear me now?
2: Yeah, I got you. 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
8: Okay, I've got a little 27-inch flat screen TV for sale. 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I've got a DVD player for sale. And I've got that lumber. It ain't got no nails in it or anything. It ain't never been used, but I'd like to give it to somebody.
2: Okay.
8: And I'm looking for some truck cars. The size is D265-70-17. And I need a couple of them or more.
2: Okay.
8: My number is 310-3363. But people don't have to ask it.
2: Okay. I sure will.
8: I think, yes.
2: Okay. Thanks a lot. Well, looking for at least a couple or more truck tires here. The size he needs on the tires is P265-70-17. P265-70-17. Need at least a couple or more of the tires there. He's got for sale DVD player, VCR, got a good flat screen 27-inch TV. Those are all for sale. And then he's got some lumber. Could certainly be used for something or

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2: Part City. It's our Tuesday morning edition of Swap and Shop here. Lines wide open, 376-2218, if you have something for us. Here's somebody looking for a house to rent. It says here they're looking to move back to the area. Now, by the area, I'm assuming maybe they mean here in the county or somewhere around here. 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They're looking for a 2 or 3 bedroom place if you have anything or know of something. 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So they're looking to move back here. That number again, 859-658-3032. 859-658-3032. 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
3: Good morning, Adam.
2: Hey.
3: This is LD from Tennessee. 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It's 1-656-1506.
2: Okay. Well, I'll get this on. Hey, thanks a lot. Have a good day.
3: Thank you.
2: All right. 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Again, down in Winfield. 865-566-1506 is that number. Still have for sale a 2014 GMC Terrain. They say nothing wrong with it. They just don't need it. They're going to sell it to somebody else. So 2014 GMC Terrain for sale. Also have a 2002 Oldsmobile for sale. And that number is 606-561-6467. 606-561-6467. Somebody was looking for someone that can come and haul off some junk. They said they have like an old appliance and some other junk that needs hauled off. So looking for someone to do that. 606-310-3879. That's 310-3879. 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Some carpentry work done. So if you want to take on that job, they're looking for someone to do that. And they're also looking to buy automotive parts, looking to buy starters, alternators, converters, aluminum wheels, any of those kind of things you may have. 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Now, this does have electric pickups, flat top guitar with electric pickup. Phone number is 354-4833. That's 354-4833 on the guitar. Still have a pet taxi for sale. 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Now, they can cut the tops out of that if you need that done. 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The phone number on the firewood, the burn barrels, and the pet taxi, 606-310-2242. That's 310 20

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0: 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Moving on to our final segment here, time for more phone calls, 376-2218 on this Tuesday morning. Let's pick up this one. Good morning, Swap and Shop.
3: Good morning. I don't know if you put it on or not. I still had that full-size bed for sale.
0: Okay. Yeah, I hadn't gotten to it yet, so. Yeah.
3: Okay, I didn't know if you was running it on long list. Okay, bye.
0: Okay, thanks a lot. All right, let's see. Well, I was going to go ahead and let her give her information, but we'll get to it in just a minute. I think that's on the list here, so we'll see if we can find that one here. But still have that full-size bed for sale. Let me go ahead and give you that number, 376-5914, if you want to call. Yeah, I thought while she was on the phone, she would just go ahead and give me the details on it there. But, yeah, full-size bed still for sale, 376-5914, if you want to call. And we're going to go to this one. Good morning, Swap and Shop.
4: Yes, sir. Good morning, Adam.
0: Hey.
4: Buddy, I've still got that horse missing down here from Robbins, Tennessee, down here. She just left here from right in the backyard and disappeared. And ain't seen no sign or anything of her. She's a real light-colored strawberry roan. She's got pictures on Facebook. And she's been gone since last Thursday. If anybody has any information or anybody's listening down around this way, I appreciate they give me a call, 423-215-9131. Thank you, and you have a good day.
0: You too. Thanks a lot. Yeah, we'll keep that running for you. Still missing that horse. Kind of got out of the fence and took off. No sign since. So, you know, she got to be around somewhere. But a light-colored strawberry roan mare missing in the Robbins, Tennessee area. So if anybody has any information at all, he would appreciate a call. There are apparently pictures of her on Facebook Marketplace, so you can check that out too. But his number is 423-215-9131. Missing a horse down in the Robbins, Tennessee area. 423-215-9131. Let's try this one. Good morning, Swap and Shop.
5: Yeah, I got a three-cylinder diesel Kubota lawn and garden tractor for sale or trade, and my phone number is 423-577-5440. 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
0: Thanks a lot. 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Open house dates continue for McCrary County Schools. Now, coming up today, Whitley City Elementary School have an open house and registration. This is for 2nd through 5th grade, as they've already done preschool, kindergarten, and 1st grade. So today, 2nd through 5th grade, that's today from 3 till 6 over at Whitley City Elementary. McCrary Central High School begins their open house registration dates. That'll be today and tomorrow. Pick your day. Today and tomorrow, 12 to 5 at the high school, and that is for 10th through 12th grade. Now, for incoming freshmen this year, they'll have orientation coming up Thursday morning, 8 till noon, followed by registration Thursday, 12 to 2. And then all students at the high school can go over and meet the teachers between 12 and 2 on Thursday. And if you're wondering about the middle school, let me find that one here. They have their open house registration coming up this Thursday. So Thursday, 2 to 6 p.m., open house for all grades at the middle school. And, of course, yeah, we're just a little over a week away, right? Yeah, the first day for students in McCrary County next Wednesday, August 12th. Still have for sale a 1986 250 Honda four-wheeler. 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They also have a 5x8 trailer. 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Got a like new queen size bed for sale. Like new queen size bed. They also have a double recliner. Call 376-1708. 376-1708. All right, we're going to wrap it up there for this Tuesday morning edition of Swap and Shop. Thanks to everybody for tuning in, calling in with us today. We appreciate that. Once again, happy birthday today to Johnny Strunk. Johnny turning 65. If you know Johnny, see him today. Wish him a happy birthday. And a happy belated birthday to Dale Bryant. Dale Bryant. Yeah, his dad calling that in this morning. Thanks to our fine sponsors. Do business with them any chance you get. Greater Air Systems of Kentucky. 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We'll see you back here again. 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Have yourself a great day, and we'll see you back here tomorrow morning, 8:30.

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4: Officials with the largest school district in the Commonwealth, JCPS, are sounding optimistic of their transportation plan ahead of the start of classes on Thursday. Paul Miles has more.
5: The district is starting the year with more than 700 bus drivers.
6: From the operations standpoint, we've been putting in 15 to 17-hour days for the past couple of weeks. We're really looking forward to it being Thursday night, and we can reflect back on a successful first day.
5: JCPS Chief Operations Officer Rob Fulk.
6: Our typical clear time last year at the end of the school day was 5:41, which is what we'll be shooting for by the second week. But on that first day, if I can get them home by 6:59 with 59 seconds, I'll consider that successful.
5: The district has moved to a new routing system for the buses. It will run parallel with the old system in case one fails. I'm Paul Miles.
4: Kentucky Governor Andy Beshear is joining a coalition of 25 states suing the Trump administration over what they say are illegal tariffs. The lawsuit is challenging the administration's decision to increase tariffs on more than 80 countries. The coalition says that accounts for 99.4% of Americans who are already struggling to pay for essential consumer goods. The coalition claims the actions exceed the administration's legal authority and violate the Administrative Procedure Act. The Kentucky River Health Department is warning residents after a bat in Knott County tested positive for rabies. Those who live in the area are advised to avoid touching or handling wild animals, particularly those that appear to be sick or injured. Pet owners are also asked to make sure their animals are current on vaccines. Bats, as well as skunks, in a few other Kentucky counties have also tested positive for rabies this year. I'm Joe Lincoln.
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10: With your news flash, I'm Trey Westerberg. A federal judge has cleared the Department of Homeland Security to move forward for now with plans to build a border wall through a levee system in Presidio, Texas. The ruling rejects the town's request to halt construction over flooding concerns while its lawsuit against the project continues. Michigan has reported the first two deaths linked to the state's cyclosporiasis outbreak. More than 11,200 cases and 193 hospitalizations have been reported while federal investigators continue tracing the outbreak to recalled shredded iceberg lettuce served at some Taco Bell restaurants. Health officials are investigating three probable cases of the rare bacterial illness tularemia, also known as rabbit fever, in Suffolk County, New York. The disease is commonly spread by ticks, deer, flies, or infected animals, and health officials say laboratory testing to confirm the cases could take several weeks. I'm Trey Westerberg with your news flash.
11: With your weather flash for Whitley City, I'm Sarah Silver on Hay 98. 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This afternoon, mostly sunny with a high near 85. A chance of showers and thunderstorms. Tonight, mostly cloudy with a low around 67. A slight chance of showers and thunderstorms. Looking ahead to Wednesday, mostly sunny with a high near 84. A chance of showers and thunderstorms afternoon. Currently, it's 84 and clear. I'm Sarah Silver with your weather flash.
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14: 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Today is the 216th day of the year, with 149 days remaining in 2026. Local school open house registration dates continue this week. Whitley City Elementary School has open house for 2nd through 5th grade. That's going on today from 3 to 6 at Whitley Elementary. McCrary Central High School open house registration for 10th through 12th grade. Today and tomorrow, 12 to 5. 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Today and tomorrow, 12 to 5. They'll have freshman orientation Thursday morning, 8 till noon, followed by registration 12 to 2 on Thursday for freshmen. 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On Thursday. And McCrary Middle School, open house registration for all grades 6 through 8 this Thursday, 2 till 6. We do have the open house registration dates on our website, hay98.com. Click on community. First day for students in McCrary County, Wednesday, August 12th.
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14: And this reminder, the McCrary County Public Library Bookmobile remains off the road this week until Friday. Now, on Friday, there will be at a back-to-school bash at Family Healthcare Associates, but otherwise, Bookmobile off the road this week. Coming up Wednesday at the McCrary County Public Library, Babies and Books, 10 a.m., story time, 10:30. And at 2 o'clock on Wednesday for adults age 18 to 25, part of their adulting class sessions, it's going to be Money Matters with United Cumberland Bank. That's Wednesday at 2 at the library. That is by RSVP, so contact them to let them know you'll be there. Turning to this date in history, today is August 4th. The Borden Axe murders took place this date, 1892. In a grisly scene, Andrew Jackson Borden, a wealthy area merchant, was found hacked to death in the parlor of his Fall River, Massachusetts home. The body of his second wife, Abby Borden, lay upstairs dead. Lizzie Andrew Borden, home at the time, said she had discovered her father's lifeless form. She was arrested and tried for murder, but the lack of solid evidence against her led to her acquittal. Debate over her guilt, innocence, and motive have raged ever since. The Borden Axe Murders, this date, 1892. Queen Elizabeth, the Queen Mother, born on this date, 1900. A member of the English royal family, known as Mum. She was born this date, 1900, married the then Duke of York in 1923. When her husband was unexpectedly crowned King George VI in 1936, she became his strong and guiding support. She died back in 2002, but Queen Elizabeth, the Queen Mother, born this date, 1900. Marilyn Monroe died on this date, 1962. The world fell in love with Monroe's unique combination of sensuality and approachability. Her tragic death at the age of 36 in Los Angeles from an overdose of sleeping pills shocked the world, created a media frenzy. Again, Marilyn Monroe died at the age of 36, this date, 1962. And finally, Barack Obama, the 44th President of the United States. Well, he turned 65 today.
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14: 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Williamsburg Gospel Barn is going to be hosting another evening of gospel music this Saturday, August 8th, 6 p.m. That'll be with the four-hymn trio, Donna Burke and Crimson Chord. Doors open at 5, open mic, and the main performance at 6 p.m. Admission is free. Everyone welcome. That's this Saturday evening at the Williamsburg Gospel Barn. Kevin Spencer will be in concert at the Grace and Truth Tabernacle Church on Highway 92 in Pine Knot. It's going to be this Sunday, August 9th, 6 p.m. Everyone welcome Sunday, 6 p.m. at the Grace and Truth Tabernacle Church. The Mountain Craft Center having their monthly meeting next Tuesday, August 11th. That'll be at 11 a.m. at the VFW building, downtown Whitley City. They invite everyone. And the McCrary County Farmers Market is hosting a car show this Saturday, August 8th, 11 to 2. Winners announced at 2. There is a $5 per car registration fee. 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Car show this Saturday, August 8th, at the McCrary County Farmers Market. 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

0: One of the latest there from the Garrett Boys. That one's called Wildcat Whiskey. Before that, Guy Clark, Analog Girl. Queen of Hearts from Juice Newton in there. We also had Mel Tillis doing I Ain't Never. And Man of Constant Sorrow. Of course, the Soggy Bottom Boys. Midway through the 5 o'clock hour, quick break. Got your weather flash and then more music. We'll start off with Dream Chaser, title track from Willie Nelson's current album.
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2: 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Tonight, mostly cloudy with a slight chance of showers and thunderstorms, a low around 67. Looking ahead to Wednesday, mostly sunny with a chance of showers and thunderstorms developing afternoon, high near 84. Later Wednesday night, partly cloudy with a low around 68 and a chance of more showers. Currently, it's 85 and clear. I'm Sarah Silver with your weather flash.
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Once upon a time, a truck, packed with the pride of the New York art elite, headed bravely west into the wasteland of America. A truck.

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Yes, an important artwork was thrown burning to the ground.

So if you're out there driving around listening to the radio, just remember that the road to hell is paved with good intentions and the best laid plans of mice and men so oft go astray. And we know you have a choice in radio stations, so we'd like to take this opportunity to thank you for choosing this one and have a pleasant day wherever your final destination may take you.

0: Brand new one there from Charlie Crockett on the Clovis album. That's called Waylon Rides Again. Austin Lounge Lizards did Truckload of Art. We had Who's That Man, Toby Keith, and Willie Nelson starting us off. Title track of his current album, Dream Chaser. Well, that's it for me. Adam Phillips getting out of here for a Tuesday evening. We got a replay of Tim White's Bluegrass Show coming up 6 till 8 this evening. I'll be back with you 6 a.m. tomorrow morning for the Free Range Mornings program right here on Hay 98 in Whitley City.
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1: With your weather flash for Whitley City, I'm Sarah Silver on Hay98. 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Tonight, mostly cloudy with a slight chance of showers and thunderstorms with a low around 67. Looking ahead to Wednesday, mostly sunny with a high near 84 and a chance of showers and thunderstorms developing afternoon. Later Wednesday night, partly cloudy skies with a low around 68. Currently, it's 85 and clear. I'm Sarah Silver with your weather flash.
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4: 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I've got a lot of great bluegrass tunes lined up for you, some old times, some Americana laced with some comedy, and of course, always some good information. So reach over there, turn it up, take the knobs off the radio. Getting it started this week with the Bluegrass Brothers.

0: Yeah, big country bluegrass, hard driving bluegrass there. Detroit Blues, the name of that one. 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
1: 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Welcome back to the Tim White Bluegrass Show, and I'm all keyed up. Going to be part of Mayberry Days coming up this year, this September, next month. Mayberry Days at Mount Airy, North Carolina, Andy Griffith's hometown, and it is a wonderful, if you're a fan of the Andy Griffith Show, you need to be there. Last weekend in September each year, and my band, Troublesome Hollow, we're going to be doing our tribute to Mayberry at the Earl Theater on Friday afternoon at 3 o'clock. Now, the event, Mayberry Days, goes on Wednesday through Sunday morning. They have a chapel service, and you would come to our show, Troublesome Hollow's tribute to Mayberry at the Earl Theater on Main Street in Mount Airy, North Carolina. That's 3 o'clock on Friday, September 25th. I'll see you there. Here's Troublesome Hollow.

Yeah, Butch Robbins on that five-string banjo and a bunch of his buddies. I'll be on that good road someday. Here's the late and great Alan Shelton and his banjo with the Banjo Bounce.

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1: In the hills of North Carolina, since the times of the early settlers, a strange light has been witnessed near the top of Brown Mountain. To this day, no one can explain the mystery of the Brown Mountain Light.

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Before that, we heard the Cockman family from North Carolina doing a beautiful tune. Right here's those folks from over in West Virginia. Here's the Hillbilly Gypsies on the Tim White Bluegrass Show.

All good music there from the Gibson Brothers, The Cabin Down Below. Hope you're having a great time. If you're driving a car, I hope you're keeping it safe. You got the seatbelt on, you got the kids and a child restraint device, and you are not texting or on the phone. Please drive safe. Right here is some fine music from Lorraine Jordan and Carolina Road.

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just as lonesome as a man can be, a-dreamin' of my girl in Tennessee. The Tennessee stud's green eyes turned blue, 'cause he was a-dreamin' of a sweetheart too.

Doc Watson off the original 1971 Nitty Gritty Dirt Bands. Will the Circle Be Unbroken recording? Hope you're having a great day. I am Tim White. You're listening to the Tim White Bluegrass Show, and I thank you. Hey, Marshall, a friend of mine, emailed in, requested this song by Randy Watson.

Great stuff from Randy Waller and the Country Gentleman. One more voice singing in heaven tonight, the name of that one. We're going to continue on with Randy Waller and the Country Gentleman, picking us to the end of this hour. I'll be back with more of the Tim White Bluegrass Show.

0: 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And when you get there, tell them Tim says howdy.
1: Well, Thelma Lou hears about this. 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
1: With your weather flash for Whitley City, I'm Will Walker on Hay 98. 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Tonight, mostly cloudy with a low around 67. A slight chance of showers and thunderstorms may develop later. Looking ahead to Wednesday, there will be mostly sunny skies with a high near 84. A chance of showers and thunderstorms is possible after noon. Currently, it's 84 and clear. I'm Will Walker with your weather flash.
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5: Name of this song is The Wildwood Flower. Now, The Wildwood Flower is an old country classic. It's gained a whole new popularity. The song isn't any more popular, but the flower's doing real good. Wildwood flower grew wild on the farm, and we never knowed what it was called. Some said it's a flower, and some said it's a weed. I didn't give it much thought. One day I was out there talking to my brother, and I reached down for a weed to chew on. Things got fuzzy and things got blurry, and then everything was gone. Didn't know what happened, but I knew it beat the hell out of sniffing burlap. I come to, and my brother was there, and he said, "What's wrong with your eyes?" I said, "I don't know. I was chewing on a weed." He said, "Well, let me give it a try." Spent the rest of that day and most of that night trying to find my brother Bill. Caught up with him about 6 o'clock the next morning, naked, singing on the windmill. He said he flew up there. I had to fly out and get him down. He's about half crazy. The very next day, we picked a bunch of them weeds and we put them in the sun to dry. And we mashed them up and we cleaned them off. Put them in the corn cob pipe. Smoking them wildwood flowers got to be a habit. We never seen no harm. Oh, we thought it was kind of handy. Take a trip and never leave the farm. They go puff that wildwood weed. Next thing you know, you're just wandering around behind the little animals. All good things got to come to an end. It's the same with the wildwood weeds. One day this fella from Washington come by and spied them and turned white as a sheet. And he dug and he burned and he dug and he killed all our cute little weeds. And then he drove away. We just smiled and waved, sitting there on that sack of seeds. Y'all come back now, you hear?
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7: Oh, I thought I'd share you this. I got this list of laws. Now, I'm not talking about legal laws. I'm just talking about the laws of coincidence and the laws of life. For example, the law of mechanical repair. That law says after your hands become coated with grease, your nose will begin to itch and you'll have to pee. Yep. The law of gravity. Any tool, nut, bolt, screw, when dropped, will roll to the least accessible place in the universe. The law of probability. The probability of being watched is directly proportional to the stupidity of your act. The law of random numbers. If you dial a wrong number, you'll never get a busy signal and someone always answers. Variation law. If you change lines or traffic lanes, The one you were in will always move faster than the one you are in now, and that works every time. The law of the bath. When the body is fully immersed in water, the telephone rings. The law of close encounters. The probability of meeting someone you know increases dramatically when you're with someone you don't want to be seen with. The law of the result. When you try to prove to someone that a machine won't work, it will. The law of biomechanics. The severity of the itch is inversely proportional to the reach. Law of the theater and hockey arena. At any event, the people whose seats are furthest from the aisle always arrive last. They're the ones who will leave their seats several times to go for food, beer, or the toilet, and who leave early before the end of the performance or the game is over. The folks in the aisle seats come early, never move once, have long, gangly legs or big bellies, and stay to the bitter end of the performance. The aisle people are also very surly folks. The coffee law. As soon as you sit down to a cup of hot coffee, your boss will ask you to do something which will last until the coffee is cold. Murphy's law of lockers. If there are only two people in a locker room, they will have adjacent lockers. The law of physical surfaces. The chances of an open-faced jelly sandwich laying face down on a floor are directly correlated to the newness and cost of the carpet or rug. Law of logical argument. Anything is possible if you don't know what you're talking about. Brown's law of physical appearance. If the clothes fit, they're ugly. Oliver's law of public speaking. A closed mouth gathers no feet. Wilson's law of commercial marketing strategy. As soon as you find a product that you really like, they'll stop making it. The doctor's law. If you don't feel well, make an appointment to go to the doctor. By the time you get there, you'll feel better. But don't make an appointment and you'll stay sick. Just a little list of laws that I think we are all nodding our head in approval saying, yes, isn't it true? From your bluegrass buddy, Tim White. Thank you very much.
6: David Peterson in 1946 with the Nashville Blues, taking us to our next pause. A little later this hour, it's the Possum Road Count. You don't want to miss it.

0: 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Our show's at the historic Earl Theater on Main Street at 3 p.m., 3 in the afternoon at the wonderful Earl Theater. 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

Mullins and his Radio Ramblers here on the Tim White Bluegrass Show. Before that, Lindsey Lou and the Flatbellies, My Side of the Mountain. 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

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Tell them Tim says howdy. Hi, Bluegrass friends. 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I want to invite you to come by and see my website, thetimwhitebluegrassshow.com. 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Keeping you informed creatively about the music you love. It's time now for this week's Tim White's Possum Road Camp. It's time for the Possum Spotter Club report again, folks. All of our Possum Spotter Club members send me reports each week where dead possums are spotted on America's highways, and I report the possum abuse to you right here on the Tim White Bluegrass Show. Remember, the more dead possums you see, the warmer the weather, and the fewer dead possums you see, the cooler the weather will be. 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Possums, America's most overlooked natural resource. Remember to get your membership card today. Now here's this week's Possum Report. And the possums are out and about. Jay Sellers in Charlotte, North Carolina said he spotted three dead possums and two unknowns. We do count the unknowns as possums. It's a total of five from Charlotte, North Carolina. Also, my good friend Lanny Wilson, Raleigh, North Carolina, spotted three dead possums this week. I appreciate that. And haven't heard anything much out of the folks in Toast, North Carolina, the possum capital of the world, but I bet you they're going to give me a healthy report since I hadn't heard from them in a little while. Also, possum spotter, Melissa Whitaker, sent me a nice email. Says Melissa says, just can't thank you enough for you and your show. I'm doing all I can to make the Bluegrass Possum Posse larger, but people apparently have more things to do, more important things to do. I'm involving some of my residents in your show every Saturday, and I share with them all the possum stories, etc. They get such a kick out of it. I've worked with the elderly population most of my life and grew up in some of their music of their day. It's sad to see what has died out and what has come in. I have a newer resident who has a history of the bluegrass family, and she has given me a list of people to look up. What a life of knowledge and experience her and all of them have. Well, I agree with that, Melissa. They think I'm old-fashioned, especially since I watch Andy reruns constantly, but I'm happy with my simple world where right is right, and I can understand the lyrics. More power to you, Melissa. Well, thank you, Melissa. I agree with you teetotally on all of those points, and I appreciate your style right there.
Well, if you don't have a Possum Spotter Club card suitable for laminating in your wallet or purse, you can take care of that little dilemma by visiting thetimwhitebluegrassshow.com. 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It ain't gonna hurt you.

Yeah, Mr. Wayne Taylor, singing one he wrote that appears on the Possum Tapes on Fat Dog Records. Here's Mac Puckett and the Good Company Band.

Yeah, the McPeak brothers from that cobweb corner as well. Simon Crutchfield's grave. While we're in the cobweb corner, here's Doc Watson.

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1: 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Our show's at the historic Earl Theater on Main Street at 3 p.m., 3 in the afternoon at the wonderful Earl Theater. Troublesome Hollow's tribute to Mayberry. All right, get in close. All right, here we go. All right, ready?
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2: And we're the VW Boys.
1: Wait a minute. We're the VW Boys.
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1: Yeah, but let's
3: and
1: just
3: we're
1: say,
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1: And we're the VW
3: and
1: Boys.
3: And we're the VW. I can do that.
1: Look, I'm going to put my thumb over it.
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2: we got several to do.
3: Okay.
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1: 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You want me to make some coffee?
3: Can I clear my throat?

Yours truly with the VW Boys, a song written by the Moron Brothers. Old Lardo wrote that one. Mike Carr, if my nose was running money, honey, I'd blow it all on you. That's off our Listen to the Music compact disc. And speaking of the Moron Brothers, Lardo and Burley, we're going to play a song by them right now. Some of my favorite people in the whole world live up in Kentucky. Here's the Moron Brothers. Turn it up. Take the knobs off.

birthday off the ground. One day I got off, I was opening the gate, stepped on a daggone rattlesnake. Now the mule broke and run, I did too. 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All I know is I had to leave that place.

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1: Yeah, the moron brothers finishing is up here. Donna Stoneman under the double.

0: Americana Rhythm Music Magazine was created by Greg Tutwiler in 2005 with a simple mission to promote the culture of Americana music, its musicians, its venues, and its history. If you're passionate about your love for Americana, bluegrass, roots, blues, old-time, string-based music, you've got to check it out. 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
1: With your weather flash for Whitley City, I'm Will Walker on Hay 98. 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Tonight, a slight chance of showers and thunderstorms with mostly cloudy skies. Low around 67. Moving into Wednesday, a chance of showers and thunderstorms after noon. Mostly sunny with a high.